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0: 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Aerosmith. This day in 82, Aerosmith released Rock and a Hard Place. That remains the only studio album in Aerosmith history that does not feature lead guitarist Joe Perry, who had quit the band in 1979, and rhythm guitarist Brad Whitford also walked away during the 81 recording sessions. And despite massive internal drug struggles and a $1.5 million recording budget, the album still managed to spawn the single Lightning Strikes and eventually went gold. There you have it. More knowledge for you, Noggin. Promo Mike here with you. Thanks for hanging out. And it's time for another classic rock road trip starting Monday. We're giving you a chance to win a road trip to see Guns N' Roses live September 19th at Truist Park in Atlanta, plus $500 in spending cash. 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The grand prize, a pair of tickets to see the band, complete rules, and more ways to qualify for Guns N' Roses. You can go to WIMZ.com for more information on that. But it's GNR at Truist Park. That's going to be September 19th. I will be in Cleveland watching Rush. But anyway, that's a completely different story. Black Party Weekend continues. Got Def Leppard on deck. Promo Mike here with you. 103.5 WIMZ, Knoxville's Classic Rock, also over on Facebook. 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Give it a like. Jump in on the multiple conversations.
1: Saturday. 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

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It's Block Party Weekend. Def Leppard, promo mic here with you. How about some Bob Seger? It's Night Moves on 103.5 WIMZ, Knoxville's Classic Rock.

I woke last night to the sound of thunder. How far off, I sat and wondered. Started humming a song from 1962. And it's funny how the night moves.

0: 103.5 WIMZ, Knoxville's classic rock block party weekend. It was this day in 87 that Bob Seger earned his first and only number one single on the Billboard Hot 100 with that song, Shakedown. It was originally written for his longtime friend Glenn Frey of the Eagles, but Glenn caught laryngitis right before the session, and he asked Bob to take his place, and Bob disliked the original lyrics, so he rewrote them while keeping the driving synth track by Harold Faltermeyer and Keith Forsey. And that track was featured on the blockbuster soundtrack, of course, for Eddie Murphy's film Beverly Hills Cop 2. The song earned nominations for both Academy Award and a Golden Globe for Best Original Song. Ultimately, it lost both of those to Dirty Dancing's I've Had the Time of My Life. And oddly, while Seger's universally celebrated for his heartland rock anthems like Night Moves and Old Time Rock and Roll, none of those tracks ever reached the top spot. How about that? More knowledge for you, Noggin. Promo Mike here with you. Thanks for hanging out. I do appreciate it. 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The community event is geared for adults to raise money for great causes in Blount County. For more info, head over to slimfest.org. 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It is where the web rocks. Block Party Weekend continues as Allison Chains takes us into the 9 p.m. hour. It's Promo Mike here with you on 103.5 WIMZ Knoxville's Classic Rock, also over on Facebook. Promo Mike, WIMZ. Give it a like. Jump in on the multiple conversations. I'll be right back.
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Block Party Weekend, Bad Company, Shooting Star, Promo Mike here with you. Thanks for hanging out. 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For more info, head over to WIMZ.com. It is where the web rocks. And it is brought to you by 1035 WIMZ and Fountain City Jewelers, where Knoxville buys diamonds. As I said earlier, I will be in Cleveland the weekend, the 19th of September. Why? I will be seeing the Holy Triumvirate, because they said it would never happen. But the 50-something tour, live in New York. Rush, currently mid-flight on their historical four-night stand at Madison Square Garden right now. Joined by phenomenal new drummer Annika Niles. Alex and Getty are honoring the legacy of Neil Peart and proving they haven't lost a single

Beat. You are in the Real Spirit of Radio right here. I got a block of Rush, three different albums for you. It's Promo Mike here with you. 103.5 WIMZ Knoxville's Classic Rock, also over on Facebook. Promo Mike WIMZ. It is Limelight.

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It was this day in 2015 that Neil Peart played his last show with Rush. And before him was drummer John Rutsey. Let's hear one from him. It's Working Man. 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

0: 103.5 WIMZ, Knoxville's classic rock. Block Party Weekend with some Eagles. Witchy Woman, it was this day in 1972. Asylum Records released the band's iconic second single, which was their Witchy Woman. And Bernie Leadon, he began writing that song while playing with the Flying Burrito Brothers. And after he joined the Eagles, he finished a track alongside drummer Don Henley. And it's the only single from the band's debut album to feature Don singing lead vocals. There you have it. A little more knowledge for you. Noggin Promo Mike here with you on this Saturday. Thanks as always for hanging out. And I hope you're having a wonderful weekend. I definitely am. I didn't mention it earlier, but I got to spend the afternoon over at CreepyCon. Had a darn good time. Ran into a few folks that I knew. And ran into my buddy Lauren and Jared. They were actually following Guar around doing interviews with them and stuff. So that was kind of cool. But anyway, I had a good time. And I always enjoy going to CreepyCon every year when it happens. So, of course, I picked up some merch, as I do. I'm a horror fan. I like that stuff. So, hey, so do you think you know classic rock? Because rock and roll knowledge may win you some hard cash. 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And the challenge is you hear seven quick song clips. You got 30 seconds to name each song by title and artist. 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Block Party Weekend continues. Tom Petty will take us into the 10 p.m. hour. It's Promo Mike here with you on 103.5 WIMZ Knoxville's Classic Rock, also over on Facebook. 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Let me know what you think. I'll be right back.
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0: Hey, man, I want to tell you one thing. 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
1: 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Thank you.
0: I love listening to your show. It's great. Well, hey, good talking to you, man.
1: You
0: have
1: too.
0: A great night.
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Diamonds, that is. 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

the Block Party Weekend on 103.5 WIMZ Knoxville's Classic Rock with some Skynyrd, Sweet Home Alabama. Well, you want to talk about some good rock and roll, you can join 103.5 WIMZ for a great weekend of rockin' for the Mountain Music Festival. It's going down in Gatlinburg at the Convention Center out there, August 21st through the 23rd. You want to make sure to get your tickets for a great three nights of live music. The lineup, pretty darn impressive. Night Ranger, 38 Special, Jackal, Lita Ford, White Lion, Vixen, and Sebastian Bach is going to be there. Also, Stephen Piercy and Warren DeMartini are going to be doing some music from Rat. So you want to get those tickets, check out the full lineup by going to themountainusa.com. 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All winners qualify for the grand prize, which is a VIP weekend pass. That will be a darn good time. It was around this exact time right now that the newly sobered Motley Crue finished recording what would become their definitive masterpiece, Dr. Feelgood, which was released 1 month later on September 1st of 1989 and became their only number one album. It is a block of Motley Crue. 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Promo Mike WIMZ, give it a like. Jump in on the multiple conversations. It is Smoking in the Boys Room.

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0: It's Block Party Weekend on 103.5 WIMZ, Knoxville's classic rock, with some Clapton. I Shot the Sheriff. It was this day 55 years ago that Eric Clapton performed at the legendary Concert for Bangladesh at Madison Square Garden. It was organized by George Harrison and Ravi Shankar. It was the first massive all-star benefit concert in rock history. And of course, Clapton's appearance was a major triumph because he was battling severe illness and addiction at the time, almost forcing him to withdraw from the event altogether. And the live recordings later won the Grammy for Album of the Year. And there you have it. A little more knowledge for you, Noggin. Promo mic here with you. Thanks for hanging out. And congratulations to Angela Martin. She was the winner of the $10,000 vehicle makeover with Phoenix Conversions. We can't wait to see what your all souped up vehicle looks like. That was another great souped up your summer giveaway from Phoenix Conversions, Knoxville Smokies. And from us, 103.5 WIMZ, Knoxville's classic rock. I got to meet quite a few people while I was out there, and it was great to shake some hands, and I really do appreciate the kind words, the encouragement, and your support. Thank you very much for that. Block Party Weekend continues as the Chili Peppers takes us into the 11 p.m. hour. It's Promo Mike here with you. I want to 3.5 WIMZ, Knoxville's classic rock, also over on Facebook. Give it a like. Jump in on the multiple conversations. Promo Mike WIMZ. I'll be right back.
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103.5 WIMZ, Knoxville's classic rock block party weekend with the Rolling Stones. That was Bite My Head Off. Of course, they've got a brand new album out right now called Foreign Tongues. This was from 23's Hackney Diamonds, and Paul McCartney played a heavily distorted fuzz bass solo during that song, and that marked McCartney's first time playing on a Rolling Stones track since 1967's We Love You. And it was produced by Andrew Watt, who happened to be simultaneously working with McCartney, and he convinced the Stones to put him on that track. There you have it. A little more knowledge for you, Noggin. Promo Mike here with you. Thanks for hanging out. Do appreciate it. You got one more day tomorrow to catch the Smokies playing the Pensacola Blue Wahoos. They'll be playing at 2 o'clock. You can get your information over at smokiesbaseball.com. Now, I have heard a nasty rumor. I heard this from Octavius, actually, so you can blame him. I've heard that the game is sold out tomorrow, but they do still have standing room tickets, which is fine. Just go sit over at the Modelo watering hole. That's a good place to be if you want to catch some baseball. So, Block Party Weekend continues. We'll just keep it rolling. Right now, it's a block of Guns N' Roses. It's Promo Mike here with you. 103.5 WIMZ, Knoxville's classic rock, also over on Facebook. 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

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How about a block of Fleetwood Mac? 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

0: 1035 WIMZ, Knoxville's classic rock, as we bring Block Party Weekend to a pause with Fleetwood Mac. And I'll be back tomorrow, 4 to 9. Of course, Oz will be coming in around 11 o'clock tomorrow. So if you need a Sunday soundtrack, we've got you covered. And anyway, I want to thank you for the texts and phone calls, as always, this evening. I don't really give as many shout-outs as I should, but there's a whole bunch of you that'll reach out. And I have to admit, I forgot to even open the text line tonight. I just don't think about it. So many people hit me up on Facebook, and that keeps me busy, and phone calls and all that. I forget to even look at the text line. So, but anyway, thank you. I finally looked, and I saw a couple of texts. I didn't get to answer them, but I'll try tomorrow. But until then, before I get out of here, I do want to remind you, you may think you are completely insignificant in this world, but someone drinks coffee from the favorite coffee cup that you gave them. Someone heard a song on the radio that reminded them of you, and someone read the book that you recommended and plunged headfirst into. Someone smiled after a hard day of work because they remembered the joke that you told them today, and someone loves themselves a little bit more because you gave them a compliment. Never think you have no influence whatsoever, because remember, brothers and sisters, your touch, your word, your good deed, which you leave behind, cannot be erased. Also, if you feel like you need to talk to someone, especially our youth and especially our veterans, 988, please dial that number if you feel like you need to talk to someone. That's going to do it for me. Good night, Knoxville, and good night to everybody listening on the interwebs. Until tomorrow, Promo Mike out.
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2: Good morning and welcome to East Tennessee Now, a weekly public affairs program featuring some of the people and organizations that make our community such a great place to live, work, and raise a family. 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
3: Thank you for listening to East Tennessee Now. My name is Frank Murphy. Today we're talking about the circus, the Curbella Shrine Circus, with the public relations chairman for the Curbella Shrine. It's Ooh. George Bogue.
4: Look
3: George,
4: at that.
3: George, welcome in.
4: George, welcome in. I walked right through the door. I appreciate it. It felt like it was a key for me, Frank. Thank you for letting me come over here. Just across the river from Curbella Shrine, all the way over here to the big station on the hill.
3: Yes.
4: Yeah.
3: So the Curbella Shrine actually is an interesting place to talk about since you're mentioning it. It's been in the news a lot lately. Because the property is going to be redeveloped.
4: I guess the
3: Shriners are unloading that beautiful building.
4: Yes, over 110 years Curbella's been in Knoxville, and quite many of those years over there across the bridge at Gay Street and Curbella Shrine up on Curbella Avenue. As a matter of fact, thank you to the city and thank you to former Vice Mayor Andrew Roberto for renaming it from whatever it was called to Curbella Road or Curbella Lane.
3: I will mention that next time I talk to Andrew.
4: Yeah, Andrew did a fantastic job for us. But yeah, Curbella Shriners, y'all have seen us all these years.
3: Yes.
4: Come on, all the parades, Christmas parades.
3: The miniature cars.
4: Stuff like that. Yeah, little cars, Shriners with the funny hats
3: on. The Fez.
4: We call the Fez, but it's got all kinds of bedazzle, I guess is what we would call that on there.
3: It does have a lot.
4: We all sit around at nighttime, all of us guys, and bedazzle our funny hats.
3: Wait, you have to bedazzle your own Fez?
4: No, we can buy them like that. No, but Curbella, you're right. Curbella's been over there for a long time, and it's fixing to leave the Curbella Avenue area and relocate. And there's some folks going to be putting some fantastic things over there. So, things are changing, and this is part of change. No big deal.
3: But one tradition that continues, the 49th annual Curbella Shrine Circus, which is coming to Thompson Bowling Arena at Food City Center August 7th, 8th, and 9th.
4: Yes,
3: you said
4: 49th annual. Listen to it. I love it when you say that, Frank. Thank you for saying it. 49th annual. You said that so good.
3: Thank you. But how long ago was that? So 50
4: it's like
3: years
4: you're
3: ago.
4: You're a professional at this, dude.
3: So if the bicentennial was 50 years ago in 1976, and then you got to take the ordinal numbers and the cardinal numbers, does that mean that the circus started in 1977?
4: What?
3: Or 78.
4: I don't even know what you just said, dude.
3: Ordinal, cardinal.
4: The 49th annual Curbella Shrine Circus. Curbella is over 110 years old, so the circus hasn't been around since we started. At the end of the day, this is 49 years that we've been on UT campus.
3: That's fantastic.
4: Every one of our shows, even way back before the Thompson Bowling Arena, we are the longest, look and stay with me, the longest running show at Thompson Bowling Arena, Food City Center, outside of UT Sports.
3: That's fantastic.
4: We're the only outside of UT that's been there every single year since its beginning.
3: Wow.
4: Period. That's right. Yep.
3: That's very impressive.
4: And every single year, three days, five great shows, one on Friday, two on Saturday, and two on Sunday.
3: Yeah. So you guys rent out this enormous basketball arena. You bring in a professional circus with aerialists and live animals and a ringmaster and clowns.
4: The whole bit. Yes, sir.
3: The full traditional
4: parking,
3: circus.
4: Security, Shriners.
3: Cotton candy.
4: Cotton candy, smiles, Coca-Cola, elephant
3: inflatable
4: rides.
3: Toys.
4: Light up toys, all of it.
3: You bring it all.
4: The high wire, the motorcycles, you name it, dude. We bring it all.
3: And you give
4: Isn't
3: away
4: that wild?
3: And you give away the tickets.
4: Good,
3: to anybody,
4: try to figure that one out. Yeah,
3: anybody who
4: complimentary
3: needs one.
4: It says it right across the face of it. Complimentary.
3: But tell me this: how do you raise money? Because the whole point is to raise money for Shriners and then children, right?
4: Yeah. Well, the whole point is that we can raise money for Curbella Shrine, so that Curbella Shrine can keep its doors open and its lights on, so that we can go out and continue to raise money for the Shrine hospitals. So that's that step. You with me?
3: Yeah.
4: But yeah, so how does that business model work, that we rent out Thompson Bowling Arena, the only nonprofit? There's not a single Shriner in the world, and they're all around the world, not one gets paid to be a Shriner. Nobody does this as a living. There's no job at it, right?
3: Yeah.
4: There's nobody. It's not like you got to pay the CEO. When you donate, when you help out, when you give, a little bit of that money goes to somebody getting a paycheck. No such thing.
3: All volunteer.
4: Everybody, every Shriner pays to be a Shriner.
3: Oh, pay dues.
4: And then we go out to eat up with it. And thank God for it, because that money also helps to keep the Shrine Children's Hospitals open. But the circus helps to keep Curbella Shrine open.
3: I got you. So,
4: thank you, sir.
3: But you're still giving away the tickets. So
4: oh, yeah.
3: The money comes in from the concessions. And
4: So we bring in, we rent out Thompson Bowling Arena ever since its inception, right? The longest running show outside of UT Sports every year.
3: So if we were to tear it down, there might be an elephant's footprint underneath somewhere.
4: You never know. Might have used elephants to build it. By the way, those people who are sensitive to elephants performing pachyderms, I like to call them, those elephants are greatly well-treated, and they are greatly loved. Yeah, absolutely. Anyway, those of us who aren't so sensitive to that, our elephants probably did help build Thompson Bowling Arena.
3: That was a joke.
4: That is a joke. Yeah, sure. Anyhow, so we rent out the Thompson Bowling Arena. We bring in a circus. It's Hammond Circus. Fantastic folks out of Texas, and they travel the country supporting shrines and shrine centers, and they put on circuses. The Hammond folks come in. We pay them to come in. They do that. Now the Shriners are there to do all the work. You see all the people at the doors or selling tickets or setting stuff up and setting taking stuff down. They're all Shriners and their ladies and their families and their friends that volunteer for that long weekend, the Friday and Saturday and Sunday.
3: So this is a real team building though for the Shriners.
4: Big time. Yeah. And a lot of love the whole time. Everybody's working real good together under the auspice and control of our illustrious potentate.
3: So it's really like a fraternal organization. Would it be analogous to the Elks Lodge or something like that?
4: Yeah, it's a great fraternal, very much a brotherhood, greatly fraternal organization, which includes our families because the focus is always on giving back and helping with children.
3: All right, so let's talk about those children. Let's talk about those hospitals. We've seen those ads, those heart-touching ads about the children who benefit from
4: Alec
3: care.
4: And the guys. Yeah. All those children that you see in those ads, none of those are actors. They're all Shrine patients, And that's where our heart is, isn't it? You know, look, you see us out in the street, and we're at a parade, and we're in a little Corvette car. Is it a fun little car? And Shriner's out there having fun with the fez on, with the little tassel on the side.
3: I'm going to get back to that in a second.
4: All right, we'll get back to the fez, but we're out there goofing around. That's public relations 101. That's us trying to build that bridge to the community so that you feel comfortable with us. When we stand on the side of the road with a Shrine paper, and you see the Shrine paper sales very popular in our area, that paper is full of articles of stories of children in this area that we take care of. We don't have a hospital domicile here. We travel them to Lexington, Kentucky, or Greenville, or if they have an emergency or got to go somewhere else, we fly them. That money that we raise pays for all that transportation, food, hotel, their parents get transported. Everybody does.
3: And those are the two closest Shrine hospitals are Kentucky and
4: Greenville.
3: Which Greenville?
4: Carolina.
3: South Carolina?
4: Yes, sir.
3: Because there's a Greenville in every state.
4: Pretty much. Just down the street. Around the corner is Greenville Avenue, y'all. Come on.
3: How many Shrine hospitals are there nationwide?
4: Yeah, fantastic. Well, worldwide, there's 22 Shrine hospitals.
3: Worldwide.
4: Yes, and our focus, listen, worldwide, 22 Shrine hospitals. We service a countless amount of children every year. The numbers are countless. But our requirement, our need is $1 million a day. To keep the hospitals open. Because when you walk into Shrine Hospital, there's no place where you can present your insurance card. There's no place where you can show them your credit card. There's no place where they want to know what your address is so they could bill you. It's not there. That thing isn't there. When you run out of money at certain hospitals, when you run out of insurance at certain hospitals, they tell you, go see the Shriners. All I'm telling you is go see the Shriners first. You don't have to worry about running out of money. This is what we do. And our philanthropy is for those children.
3: And this is
4: suffer not the children, but let them come unto me.
3: When I think of the Shrine hospitals, I'm thinking of poster kids who maybe had a crutch, for example.
4: Sir. So they have to be screened and they'll be talked to. And then there's certain age limits, too. And the cutoff is 18.
3: Is there a specific type of medical care that the Shriners specialize in?
4: Yes. And that's the phone call to Curbella, 865-573-1901. You call if you got an issue, you got a problem, you think you might need some care, you might need some help, you got a couple of questions like that. Yeah, just call 865-573-1901. That's Curbella, and they'll answer the phone during normal business hours, and they'll tell you whether they can help you or not. Yeah, it's really simple.
3: Because it's not for a simple injury. It's more serious.
4: You don't want to be hauled to Lexington, Kentucky if you got to get three stitches.
3: Yeah.
4: You know what I mean? Come on, right? Hey, Frank, back when me and you had to get three stitches, Mama said, just wipe it off. You'll be all right. Get back out there, kid.
3: Rub some dirt
4: on it. It's just a stinger. There's certain things that we got to use, good judgment with.
3: Yeah.
4: But at the end of the day, if there's an issue, just call over. Again, 865-573-1901. Call over there and see if they can help.
3: A lot of children would qualify then for aid from the Shriners.
4: Yeah, man. Let's find out whether we don't before determining. You know what I mean? Let's call and ask.
3: Yeah.
4: That's it. And that's what we want. We want as much of that as we can. We'd rather say, look, we're so covered up with taking care of kids that we need to grow membership. We need to grow everything. That's a wonderful problem.
3: But you're saying the Shrine paper shows a lot of children from East Tennessee have benefited.
4: Oh, listen, tens of thousands. Tens of thousands over the years. Curbella's over 110 years old. That's all we've done all these years. Our focus is that. Now, look, we call it Curbella. We call it a Shrine. We got wear a fez. So it's sort of got a desert theme to it, right?
3: Right.
4: You could see that. You know, at the end of the day, we consider the world the desert. When you go out, it's hot, hard, and heavy. And we go out and we do the work that we got to do in the hot, hard world or the desert. And we get back to Curbella, we consider that the oasis. The oasis is where we have refreshment. We get revived. Right? And that's what so when we go back to Curbella, we have a little bit of fun. We have some refreshment, rest and refreshment. So we can get back up and go back out in the world and do the work. The work is to raise the money, to keep the hospitals open, to serve the children without any burden on the children.
3: We're talking with George Bove about Curbella Shrine and about the circus coming to Thompson Bowling Arena at Food City Center August 7, 8, and 9. And I promised I would get back to those little miniature Corvettes and other cars in the parade.
4: Yeah.
3: Because I am always amazed how you don't crash into each other.
4: Yeah.
3: How do you practice? How do you design the choreography? How do you make it around? They're not just going down at parade speed. You know, parade speed is a pretty slow pace. You guys are zipping back and forth.
4: Yeah, man, that's right.
3: Tell me about that.
4: Oh, Fran, that's a great question. Look, if you're driving right now, don't close your eyes. But if you do close your eyes, use your mind's eye. Just think of those little Corvettes or those go-karts or those little trucks that they do in or out or zigzag. I mean, they come right up against each other's bumpers. And you're right. They don't go parade speed because parade speed is a middle-aged man or a middle-aged woman walking, waving with the, you know, oh, yeah. Hey, hi, everybody. I'm in a parade. So these guys are really putting on a show.
3: I've been that guy, by the way.
4: Yeah, that's right.
3: I have done
4: look
3: that.
4: Look at me. I'm in a parade. Yeah. Mom, you know, take my picture.
3: Guilty as charged.
4: That's right. So these guys are putting on a real show. And that, again, that's that feel-good stuff that we need to do to keep the relationship with the public. But at the end of the day, there is a commander that we don't see. You don't see that there's one of the drivers is known as the commander.
3: Mm-hmm.
4: He's the captain, the mm-hmm. boss man. And a lot of those guys have earplugs in their ears. They're listening to what he says. And they practice, rehearse those maneuvers. That's what they call them, maneuvers. They practice them weekend after weekend after weekend.
3: I mean,
4: non-parades.
3: You got to think of it. They're the Blue Angels of the clown cars.
4: Yes, that's it. Blue Angels of the Shriner cars. The clown cars are a little bit here and there. You don't know what those guys are going to do half the time because they're always clowning, right? Goofs. They are goofs right to the core.
3: But they are rehearsed?
4: These guys are greatly rehearsed. Yes, sir. Greatly rehearsed. And they have a man calling commands or calling maneuvers in their ear. They're listening the whole time.
3: Mm-hmm.
4: I promise you. And they're listening. And while they're waving and making eye contact with you on the side of the road and hopefully not running you over, at least crushing your toes with their little car, they're listening. And they're paying very close attention to what comes at next.
3: Yeah.
4: And if the captain or the commander, like Carl Huckabee in the Corvettes, he says, curb flank, hut. He says that word, hut. Just like a football player.
3: Yeah.
4: That ball gets hiked, that car, hut, they turn.
3: Oh.
4: They don't think about where they are, what they're doing. They turn the wheel. Whatever direction he says, hut, that's what wheel. They turn, every one of them, at the same exact time. It is unbelievably rehearsed. Yeah, it's really cool, dude.
3: So have you ever done that?
4: Yes, sir. Yeah, yeah. I had Carl tell me what to do and then tell me that I didn't do it right. What's wrong with you, George? You better straighten out.
3: Well, George Bove, tell me about your background. How did you become a Shriner?
4: I had it in my heart. I seen these guys. And I said, asked about them. What do they do? Why are they doing that? What are they doing? And it just immediately spoke to me. Children? Yes. Service, yes. Others, yes. The joy that in my heart comes from Jesus and then others and then myself. J-O-Y. Jesus, nice. Others, yourself. So at the end of the day, I'm not trying to get biblical on you, but all I'm saying is that I seen that and that was a call for me. And then the fraternity that it brings, the brotherhood, the connection, the help, you know, you always got that arm to hold you up or that arm that goes over your shoulder when you're down. And for me, Frank, and look, this, you'll get a kick out of this. Whenever Curbella let me become a Shriner. And so then I had to go and pay my first month's dues, right? Mm-hmm. Or my first year. And I said to Juanita, who was in the office, if y'all know Juanita, she was amazing, God rest her soul. I said, Juanita, I got to pay my dues. She said, yeah, you do, Bobby. I said, how much for total life? She said, well, total life? I said, yeah, I want to pay my total life dues. She said, well, that's 50 years worth of dues. She said, if you have been a Shriner for 50 years, you don't have to pay dues anymore. I said, so I'll pay 50 years right now, and then I could be a Shriner for the rest of my life. She said, yeah. I said, all right, how much? Yeah, and I told him, I said, look, and now you can't never kick me out. You're stuck with me forever.
3: So yeah. You're all in.
4: All the way, bro. All the way. Yeah, I'm a big fan of it, and I love what they do, and I love how they do it and who they do it for. Every bit of it. Lord, yeah. All the way to the point where I'll be the voice, you know. They got me doing public relations. Yeah, I'm the talky guy.
3: And so smooth. Now, I'm a fan of circuses. As a Shriner, you've got to have a love of circus, or you're not going to be there doing the chores, doing all the setup, all the volunteer work that comes with staging a show and cleaning up after. Tell me about your affinity for circuses.
4: So the circus, grew up with the circus. All y'all of any age, you knew the Ringling Brothers, right? Mm-hmm. You've seen all that. And, you know, whether they were big circuses, like a three ring, because they're measured in rings, by the way, or a single ring under a white tent.
3: I remember they used to bring the one ring to Knoxville.
4: Yeah, that's right. Under a tent type of deal, mm-hmm. you know, that kind of thing. We all want to see that exotic type of deal with the elephants and the camels and, you know, the tiger and, you know, and all that kind of stuff and the lion roar.
3: And all the acrobats and aerialists.
4: Oh, yeah, aerial. Yeah. And they're, you know, they're, yeah, the high wire acts. And absolutely, man, that's all very exotic. You know, you're not going to see that up in Pigeon Forge. Come on, man. This stuff, you know, we don't have a lot of cloggers and buck dancers, but by God, we got them swinging around in ropes all over the place.
3: I mean, well, the circus is certainly an ancient art form, but it was known for traveling, and you would come, you know, once in a while.
4: Yes, so sir. Yeah, we talked about earlier, Frank, about the Ringling Brothers would come to town and march the elephants and stuff through town, getting everybody's attention. They didn't do radio spots or television spots. They
3: had a parade.
4: They had a parade, and everybody, the buzz caught on, and then they were all there for the show. And look, they're gone. Ringling Brothers is gone. Hey, none of y'all been to a Ringling Brothers show in years. Yeah, I hadn't seen a Ringling Brothers show, but Shrine Circus is still here. Shrine Circus still printing tickets, putting them out complimentary, and still lighting up the Thompson Bowling Arena year after year after year. And so that's the love that we have. That's the thing that we do. And we do it good. Y'all been to the show, and if you haven't been to the show, come on.
3: Well, so, George, if you could be a circus performer, you'd have the training, you had the time, you just were pretending.
4: Yes, yes.
3: What would you do in the circus? What would your role be?
4: All right, you ready?
3: Yeah.
4: You ready? Ladies and gentlemen, boys and girls, it's circus time in Tennessee.
3: The ringmaster.
4: Yeah, man, I'd be the ringmaster, dude, with the hat and the tails and the glitter and, the, you know, and all that, and the microphone. Come on,
3: you got to give me some of that in children.
4: Boys and girls and children of all ages.
3: Yes.
4: It's circus time.
3: You go.
4: Man, come
3: You're the
4: on.
3: Ringmaster.
4: What I would be. What would you do?
3: You know, that's very appealing to me as well.
4: Yeah.
3: But I also always had an affinity
4: for
3: the elephants.
4: Oh, really?
3: I enjoyed them. I mean, I thought, how do you get something that big to do something that specific in coordination with the other elephants? I don't know. It's amazing to me.
4: They're so smart, and they're so family-oriented, right? Yeah. They've all grown up with each other. Every one of them. None of them are new to each other. They've been with each other for umpteen years, and they all grew up in the circus.
3: Yeah.
4: Not one of those elephants was a free-range elephant before he came in. They all grew up with that family, the Hammond family, in that circus with those people. They all know each other, and they love each other. They really do. And I'm talking about the elephants. Not just the people who love. I'm talking the elephants love. They really do care about each other. They pet each other. They love each other. And they love to perform. They are somewhat... what's the word, Frank, that they love the spotlight? What is that?
3: Oh, yeah, prima donna.
4: Oh, baby, they love it. When they come out, now look, they're in the back, they're getting bathed, they're eating, they're rock stars, right? Everybody wants to look at them. They love that attention. But when they come out and the lights are down and the spotlight's on them, the performing pachyderms, you know, and that whole, oh, man, dude, they are on, I promise you. And especially at a place, you can see a little circus, they're still on, but when they're in Thompson Bowling Arena, and the place has 20,000 people on it, and the roar comes up. Those elephants, that's what they live for. They love it, man. You can see it right in their eyes. They come to life. And when they're giving elephant rides, which I want to encourage anybody. If you have never, I mean, who gets to ride an elephant?
3: It's right? an experience.
4: You come on,
3: you'll never
4: man.
3: Forget it.
4: Come on, man. Like, yeah, you get to go to Thompson Bowling and ride an elephant. Look, you got to go to some other country somewhere to ride an elephant. You go to Thompson Bowling Arena. If you get to ride an elephant, they love it. They love those kids on their back. They love it, man.
3: Is that one of the ways really that do. You can charge for that? How does that work? How do you ride an elephant?
4: Yeah. So there's ride. There's charge to ride the elephant.
3: So that's
4: there's
3: one charge. Way that helps
4: yeah,
3: you make
4: yeah,
3: a little
4: bit. Yeah, there's charge to ride the elephants, the pony rides, face painting, you know, Transformers, all the
3: I'm
4: other
3: just worried
4: things.
3: About you guys staying in business. You know, if you're giving away the tickets, you got to make a little money somehow.
4: Yeah, that's right. Well, that's how it is. We encourage you to come down during intermission, come down early to the show, stay after the show, ride the elephant. Ride the ponies and help us out. Yeah, please. Okay. I mean, I'm asking you, please. Absolutely.
3: That's all part
4: Come
3: of
4: on.
3: It.
4: That's all part of it. That's a part of the whole circus experience. It's not just watching the three rings, because this is what you get at other circuses. You go to the show, you sit in the stands, you watch the performing, whether it's in a high wire up in the air or the three rings on the floor. Mm-hmm. Then you go home. Cabela Circus, you go in one of the rings. You go in the three rings. Everybody at Thompson Bowling Arena is invited to come to the floor. And that doesn't happen anywhere else.
3: Now, doors open at 5 o'clock on Friday. Parade is at 6:30. The show's at 7. Goes for a few hours, and then you would come down after, right?
4: Yeah.
3: All right, so then on Saturday, same thing. You got a 1 o'clock show, and the next one's not till 7. So you got plenty of time between shows.
4: Yeah, we
3: got to
4: do a reset,
3: that.
4: Clean the Thompson Bowling Arena up, all the stairs, you know, all that stuff, and popcorn and soda and... Maybe your light-ups toys that you forgot. Don't forget them. Those things are high, y'all. Yeah. So five great shows. One show on Friday, two shows on Saturday, two shows on Sunday. Each show has an intermission. You come down to the circus floor. You're in one of the three rings or all of them. You travel around the floor. You meet all the clowns. Every clown is a Curbella Shriner.
3: Oh.
4: They're all local guys. There's no traveling clown. We'll have a traveling entertainer named Bello Knock. Bello was.
3: Would you believe that I know exactly who you're talking about because I remember him from Ringling Brothers?
4: Yeah, Ringling Brothers, and Bello was on America's Got Talent. And
3: Hair
4: straight up in the air. Yeah, super talent. And he lives in Florida. He's coming up out of Florida for Curbella Shrine specifically. And we're super excited about having Bello. But all the other clowns you see, all of them are all Knoxville area guys.
3: Didn't know that.
4: Yes, sir. Every one of them. And then we'll have the Shriners.
3: What about you, George?
4: Parade.
3: You going to put on the pancake and the clown makeup? What do you call it? The Ogoost?
4: Yeah, my wife tells me to take it off all the time. That's what the problem is. She said, you're wearing it too much. Now, I don't do the clown thing. I don't really have it for that because I talky too much. And the clowns don't talk so much.
3: Good point. Clowns are mimes, generally.
4: They're happy mimes. So I can't do that. They told me, George, you can't be a clown because you talk too much. Yeah, George, stop doing that and just go be the talkie-talkie guy.
3: So the Curbella Shrine itself is a nonprofit organization, a fraternal organization?
4: Yes, sir.
3: Okay. So donations are tax-deductible, in other words?
4: Yeah, absolutely. 100%. Yeah, look, you want to make a donation, you want to CurbellaShrine.com, or you can call, of course, again, 865-573-1901. That's our office number, 865-573-1901. Mm-hmm. And tell them what you want to do to help out. Corporate sponsors, any kind of sponsorship. We'll put your name in the middle ring if you want. Put Frank right there in the middle ring.
3: All right. If you wanted to get complimentary tickets to the 49th annual Curbella Shrine Circus, Thompson Bowling Arena, Food City Center, August 7, 8, and 9, how do you get one of these complimentary tickets?
4: Well, you can see it if you know a Shriner. If you don't know a Shriner, call Curbella.
3: Because you don't wear the hats all the time, do you?
4: We don't call them hats now.
3: Fezzes.
4: We can call it a hat if you want, but it doesn't keep the sun out of your eyes. It's the only lid that I own that doesn't keep the sun out of my eyes at all. And doesn't even try to keep the sun out of my eyes. Uh-huh. It literally invites it to my eyes with the bling that's over my forehead.
3: So just ask a Shriner
4: for a free
3: ticket.
4: Yeah, or call Curbella, again, 573-1901, 865-573-1901. They'll tell you where to get them. Or, let me be frankly frank.
3: Keep going.
4: Thank you, Frank. I'm going to be frankly frank. Hey, Frank. Just show up. Show up at Thompson Bowling Arena. There'll be a Shriner.
3: Do they sell Frank footers at Thompson Bowling Arena?
4: Frank has Frankfurters, frankly, at the Thompson Bowling Arena. Yeah, they may have them, man, but you can only have them with mustard. Because if you eat them with ketchup, You're not going to make any new friends.
3: All right. So you call the Shrine. They'll tell you where to get a free ticket.
4: Yeah, absolutely, man. Come on. Look, there's a ticket for you. I promise you. If you're listening right now, you and your family and the whole crew, bring them all. Get a busload. Bring them all down. Everybody. Every one of y'all are invited. Thompson Bowling Arena, August 7th, 8th, and 9th. Five great shows. Yeah, fantastic. That's right. And then the Fez, Frank, is not a hat. It's a Fez. And this is our trademark, isn't it?
3: Yeah, and your fez has a particularly long tassel, or are they all that long?
4: Yeah, no. The tassel is emblematic of a tail. See, because if you were riding, you will say a camel, because we consider the world a desert. Y'all remember that from like 15 minutes ago?
3: I do.
4: So that
3: and you
4: tail,
3: go to the oasis
4: that
3: for tail, rest and
4: that,
3: refreshment.
4: That would be the tail that swats away the varmints and the flies. Ah. You understand? So that's what that's emblematic of. And then the fez, again, it gives us that desert-type theme, right, with the crescent moon and the sword.
3: So remind me again that the circus raises money to support the actual shrine which exists in Knoxville. Frees you guys up then to do the work that you do to raise money for the hospitals in Kentucky and South Carolina, the 22 hospitals around the world.
4: Yes, sir. Yes, sir.
3: All right.
4: Yes.
3: So take me through that again.
4: You said it perfectly. Look, so when you come to Thompson Bowling Arena early this year, it's normally in October.
3: Oh, really?
4: So, yeah. Very early this year because the sports, UT sports, are priority, of course, as we could well imagine. Anyway, when you come to the circus August 7th, 8th, and 9th, and you ride a pony ride or an elephant ride or spend some money, that helps us pay for the circus and pay for the rent on Thompson Bowling Arena. Mm-hmm. And then it also helps us to raise enough money to keep our lights on. We keep our doors open and our lights on so we can do our day-to-day business, which is hauling children to the hospital. Pick them up at their front door. Yeah, they don't go to Curbella and get a ride. They get from the house. Mm-hmm. Literally, if we got to carry them from their bedroom to the car, that's what happens. Our road runners, these are the guys who drive, are on the road right now. Hey, guys, drive safe. They're on the road. They're every day. They're taking kids to their appointments every day and families with them. They don't go alone. They go with their families, all that. Feed them, house them, hotel them, the whole nine yards. We raise that money so that we can take them so they can get their free hospital service. Now, our lights are on. The circus pays for that. Now we can go out and do the work to raise money for the hospitals so that we can take care of the children. That's the entire philanthropy. And we do that what we call a brotherhood. And we call it Shrinedom. In a way that it's considered hot and hard to do. Yeah. And we're not afraid to do it. Does that answer your question?
3: Yeah.
4: I hope that makes it clear for everybody because it's really not that much of a secret. I mean, we're in parade. Every parade, you see the Shriners.
3: And you're the public relations chairman. Yeah, you're spreading the word.
4: Yeah, I kind of know a little bit about it, you think? Yeah. Without a lot of words, you know, a lot of fancy words. But at the end of the day, it's pretty simple stuff. And the guys that do it have the biggest heart for children. Mm-hmm. That's all they want. And they don't want anything but to give, and continue to give. That's it. Yeah, and the circus is a part of it. The ticket says complimentary, huge right across it, right?
3: Yeah.
4: Like the biggest word on the ticket is complimentary.
3: Do not pay for this ticket. Come to the show for free and bring money with you because you're going to want to spend while you're there.
4: Yeah,
3: but
4: when you get down on the circus floor, you're going to want to participate and do some of that stuff. But at the end of the day, look, the circus is coming, and it's the only circus there is. And it's the only real circus there is. And it's the only circus left. And if y'all don't come out, and I appeal to you. I beg you. I say, honestly, from my heart, please come out to the circus. Because when we lose this circus, there is no more. And there's not a one, Frank, you or me or anybody listening can go to that they're going to get a ticket that says complimentary. It's free. Mm-hmm. Just come out to the circus. Fill up the Thompson Bowling Arena before school goes back in. It might be the highlight for some kids for their entire summer. There's air conditioning, y'all. So get a taste of that. Ooh, that's nice.
3: It's so cool. You don't smell the elephants.
4: Ooh, right? That's nice. the smell of elephant is wonderful. Yeah, I just love it, man. And we have a divan. You know what the divan is?
3: That's like a couch.
4: Divan, it's sort of like a couch, but it's not as comfortable. Our divan isn't. They're the leaders, and there's five of them in the leadership at Curbella, and we have a potentate. That's the boss, or the guy with the biggest, heaviest, fuzziest fez, and he's the boss, and it's Dennis Rose is our illustrious potentate this year, and every year we have a new potentate. Dennis being our potentate this year, he plans on putting on the best circus ever in the history of Curbella Shrine. 49 years of circuses. And he said, this one's got to be the best. So he brought in Bello. He's bringing in all kinds of great acts from flying motorcycles to high wire acts. You name it, man. Three rings of absolute entertainment. And just hours and hours worth of great shows with tickets that say complimentary right across the face.
3: All right. Well, that phone number one more time.
4: Yeah, 865-573-1900. I'll say it slower. 865-573-1901. 573-1901. Call over, Curbella. Get that phone ringing, y'all, and ask them the question you got to ask, whether it's servicing your child, whether it's, you know, how do I get group tickets and or how do I get corporate sponsorship even? Hey, we'll take care of every bit of the way and get you in front of, we'll serve over 100,000 people. Mm-hmm. At those five shows, Frank, over 100,000 people will have come through Thompson Bowling Arena and zero paid for a ticket.
3: All right. Well, that's a great way to wrap up.
4: Yeah, man.
3: George Bove, Curbella Shrine, that circus coming to Thompson Bowling Arena at Food City Center, August 7, 8, and 9. Appreciate you being here.
4: Thank you, pal. I hope my hair looked good. I hope you all enjoyed that.
3: This is East Tennessee Now. My name is Frank Murphy. Thank you for listening.
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9: An Indiana grand jury today indicted the Ford Motor Company on criminal charges saying poor design contributed to a fiery crash that killed three occupants of a Ford Pinto.
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0: Hello, I'm Bill St. James, and you're in a 1978 Time

0: 1978.
1: Once there was a civilization, much like ours, but with a greater intelligence, greater powers. In one tragic moment, that world was destroyed. But there was one survivor. His name is Kal-El. He will call himself Clark Kent. But the world will know him as Superman. Superman, the movie.
0: Now more from the year of the first Texas Jam Music Festival, held over July 4th weekend in Dallas. The first day's performers included Journey, Heart, Van Halen, and Eddie Money.

0: 1978.
1: Ace is high, deuce is low. On Card Shark. And here's the host of Card Shark, Jim Perry.
2: That's great. On our first show to have a nice group like this down in the studio audience. Card Sharks, a game of decisions where you can win a fortune on the turn of a single card. 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
0: 1978, when you finally decided which you liked better, Crisp or Quake.

0: Warren Zevon and Werewolves of London. We'll have more from the year the first test tube baby was born when our 1978 time warp continues.
1: 25th of July, 1978. An absolutely average child was born. At least, it seems so.
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1978, year of REO Speedwagons. You can tune a piano, but you can't tune a fish. This year is modeled by Elvis Costello. Cheap Trick's Heaven Tonight. Then there were three from Genesis. Follow you, and this one from Lynyrd Skynyrd.

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1: Clean waters of the North Atlantic produce what may be the world's finest tasting fish. This is why Arthur Treacher's restaurants go out of their way to serve only 100% North Atlantic prime white fillet. It is something else.
2: Arthur Treacher's, we are something else.
0: 1978. 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
0: California Jam 2 is held at Ontario Motor Speedway. Ted Nugent signs his autograph into a fan's arm with a Bowie knife. 15-year-old Rick Allen starts drumming for Def Leppard. It's all happening in our time warp to 1978.

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0: 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Welcome back to 1978 in the Time Warp.

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1: From Hollywood, welcome to the Liars Club. With four of our charter members, Larry Hovis, David Letterman, Betty White, and now let's meet the president of the Liars Club, Alan Ludden.
0: Now more from the year CBS aired New Year's Eve with Guy Lombardo for the last time, 2 years after Lombardo's death. He probably just wasn't pulling his weight those last few years in our 1978 Time Warp.

0: 1978.
1: This is Faber College in 1962. I was a member of Delta Tau Chi. The Deltas. What a great bunch of guys.
2: National Lampoon's Animal House. Starring John Belushi, Tim Matheson, and Donald Sutherland. National Lampoon's Animal House. Hey, baby, if you're all alone.
0: 1978. When you finally moved out of that dump on Baltic Avenue.

0: 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You don't have to actually like us. You just have to say you like us.
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9: My name is McCoy. 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
0: Hi, I'm your head nurse, Bill St. James, and the doctor will see you now in the Time Warp.
12: Keep saying that. Are you a doctor, aren't you?
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0: and a doctor, by the way. What's your name?
1: Doctor, please, some more of these.
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3: Dr. Yeager, Dr. Cuervo, Dr. Captain Morgan. He has two titles.
4: No girl wants to marry a doctor who can't tell if a man's dead or not.
1: Doctor, doctor, doctor, doctor.
5: I left my doctor's prescription from the law behind me.
6: Dorothy, we've got to have a doctor. I don't know nothing about birthing babies.
7: She called a doctor, woke him up and said, doctor.
8: Ma'am, please wait outside. The doctor may need to start slamming his fist on the patient's chest and yelling, live, damn you, live, and that can be hard to watch.
9: Time Warp. This won't hurt a bit. It'll hurt a lot.

I think the easiest job in the world has to be coroner. Surgery on dead people. A lot of leeway there, huh? What's the worst thing that could happen? You know, if everything went wrong, maybe you get a pulse.

0: feeling all right from traffic. Well, the doctor has left the office for a few minutes, but we'll be back with more right after we steal a few tongue depressors. These must be good for something.
1: Time Warp.
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17: Hi, Bill St. James here, sitting on the butcher paper, waiting for the doctor in the Time Warp.
18: Just sitting on that butcher paper they pull out over the table. Sometimes I bring a pickle with me and I put it next to me right there on the table. In case the doctor wants to fold the whole thing up for a to-go order.

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3: Leave it all to us, you'll never know what hit you.
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4: Nothing, dear, you're not qualified.
3: Leave it to us.
5: What's that for?
3: That's the machine that goes bing. You see, that means your baby is still alive.
4: And that's the most expensive machine in the whole hospital.
3: Yes, it cost over £750,000.
4: Aren't you lucky?

0: 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So what fruit works on my wife?
1: Are drug-crazed rodents raiding your child's medicine cabinet? Ah! Rats on Ritalin next!
2: There's some very strange people practicing medicine these days.
3: A spoonful of sugar helps the medicine go down.
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0: The doctor is in the time warp.
1: Okay, rock and roll doctor, you're on the air.
2: Yeah, I'm going to the Aerosmith concert, man. I was wondering what kind of drugs I should take.
1: Okay, Aerosmith, that's heavy metal. I suggest rather a mild depressant, beer, maybe some Quaaludes.
2: All right, man. You got any?
1: No, I don't. I'd like to point out right here, the rock and roll doctor does not advocate drugs, or just prescribe them. Okay, rock and roll doctor, you're on the air.
3: Yes, my sister and I are going to the new Christy Minstrel show at the Playhouse tonight, and I was wondering what I should take.
1: A good book.

0: Bachman Turner Overdrive's You Ain't Seen Nothing Yet. And we'll return with the final diagnosis right after this.
1: You'd better tell the captain. We've got to land as soon as we can. This woman has to be gotten to a hospital.
2: A hospital? What is it?
1: It's a big building with patients, but that's not important right now.
3: Time warp.
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4: Hello, I'm Bud from Bud's Medical Center. Come on out to Bud's. We're having a special this weekend on head injuries. Any sort of head injury at all, from a black eye to a whole caved-in skull, is just $1.50 this weekend at Bud's.
7: Hi, Bill St. James here. Welcome back to the Time Warp Medical Center. Hey, look, there's Chad Everett.

the doctors. Oh, those doctors. I went to one while he was examining me. He grabbed me by the wallet and he said, cough. Wonderful doctor. Gave a man 6 months to live, couldn't pay his bill, gave him another 6 months. I went to the doctor. I said, doc, it hurts when I do that. He said, don't do that. I said, doc, my foot hurts. What will I do for it? He said, limp.

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0: Hi, I'm Bill St. James, and you're just in time because we're heading into a time warp to 1982.

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1: Astronauts have had, as they say, a little major glitch.
2: Yes.
1: Their toilet went out. They're 100 miles above the Earth, zero gravity. And they are still having trouble with, as they say in the papers, I love that. They won't say toilet. They say the convenience is not working. Well, they solved part of that problem today. I won't tell you what they did, but they did it over Russia.
0: 1982. When you got real nervous just before you set sail on a 3-hour tour.

0: Eminence Front from The Who. And we'll have more from the year we played with Strawberry Shortcake, Trivial Pursuit, and My Little Pony when our salute to 82 continues in the Time Warp.
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0: your labor name?
1: No, but she did tell me to add one more thing.
0: Oh yeah, what's that? Oh yeah, yeah, that's Patty.
2: Rod Stewart is mugged. Billy Joel is seriously injured in a motorcycle accident. Comedian and blues brother John Belushi is found dead from a drug overdose. It's dangerous times indeed in our 1982 Time Warp.

0: 1982, year of Don Henley's I Can't Stand Still. The Steve Miller Band's Abracadabra. The debut album from Marshall Crenshaw. 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
17: 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The work stoppage will begin immediately following tonight's game between New York and Green Bay.
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0: 1982.
1: First Blood, Sylvester Stallone, the most explosive force in motion pictures today. Stallone, you've never seen him like this before.
2: Don't push it, I'll give you a war you won't believe.
1: Stallone has his own code of honor. And this time, he's fighting for his life. First Blood, starring Sylvester Stallone, from Orion Pictures, rated R, under 17, not admitted without parent.
0: Now more from the year the Japanese were the first to see compact discs in their music stores. It's 1982 in the Time Warp.

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0: Finishing off 1982 with Shaken from Eddie Money. Up next, we'll say hello and goodbye when we return to the Time Warp.
1: 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Goodbye.
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0: Goodbye Yellow Brick Road from Elton John. 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

0: about the holiday?
1: Well, yes, I've been on package tours many times, and so your advert really bought my eye.
0: Ah, good.
1: Yes, you're quite right. I'm fed up with being treated like a sheep. I mean, what's the point of going abroad if you're just another tourist, yes, carted round in buses surrounded by sweaty miners' hosts from Ketchin and Boventry in their cloth caps and their cardigans with their transistor radios and their Sunday mirrors, and being herded into endless hotel Miramars and Bellevues and sending tinted postcards of places they don't realise they haven't visited to all at number 22, where the wonderful
2: are. Shut up!
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0: 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And we may be done traveling, but hey, we're still moving when Time Warp continues.
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0: Jed, look around you. 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You're overrun with skunks, possums, coyotes. 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
2: I was a little too

I woke last night to the sound of thunder. How far off, I sat and wondered. Started humming a song from 1962. Ain't it funny how the night moves, when you just don't seem to have as much to lose. 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

0: Move it on over from George Thorogood as we finally stop moving. And now that your motion sickness has died down, check out Time Warp on Facebook. Just search Time Warp with Bill St. James and like us. Time Warp was produced by Travelin' Dan Fermento and Roaming Rob Frankel. 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Executive producers John McConnell and Andy Denemark. Copyright 2026. I'm stationary Bill St. James with the answer to the trivia question we never asked and the Haywoods. Time Warp is a presentation of the good people at RTE Media.
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From the Last Action Hero soundtrack, one of the most underrated Arnold movies, which is one of the greatest that he's ever done. That's where that one came from, off that soundtrack. I love Big Gun from AC/DC. Thinking Aerosmith, because we're going to get to a block of that here in a minute. Oz stepping in on a Sunday. Got a few more here from AC/DC. Who Made Who? 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

starts up tomorrow. We will discuss that here in a moment. Same deal with the Soup Up Your Summer. Got to listen at 9, 11, 1, 3, and 4. We will discuss more and where we're sending you and who you could see. That's coming up here in like 20 minutes. We'll do a block of Bad Company as well as some Def Leppard. And we'll tell you about that classic rock road trip starting up tomorrow, getting you qualified for it.

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0: 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They won't give away anything. They'll give out the first code word of the day for the Classic Rock Road Trip to see Guns N' Roses in Atlanta, September 19th. Truist Park, $500 spending cash on the line as well. Thanks to Fountain City Jewelers or Knoxville Buys Diamonds. 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Then Big R will come in for the, all request lunch at 11. Before that, he'll give you a code. And then after the lunch request, he'll give you another one at 1. And then, of course, George will be in here 2 to 6. 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Again, 3 and 4, he'll give out a code word. So throughout the day, be listening. 9, 11, 1, 3, and 4. 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It is a block party weekend. The name is Oz. Got a block of Ozzy by request. It came in yesterday. I didn't get to it. Off the rock and text line at 865-909-ROCK. Said, I want to hear a block of Ozzy. I could not make that happen yesterday, but today we're going to get it done.
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I woke last night to the sound of thunder. How far off, I sat and wondered. Started humming a song from 1962. And it's funny how the night moves.

Bob Seger on a Block Party Weekend, 103.5 WIMZ, Knoxville's classic rock off the squawk box in the form of a text. Got a request for a block of Ozzy, so we'll do that right now. It is a Block Party Weekend. If you need something, 865-909-ROCK, we'll see what we can do. We will discuss Slim Fest coming up next weekend here in just a moment. Right now, over the mountain, 103.5 WIMZ.

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Ozzy Osbourne, Bark at the Moon, by request, off the Rock and Text line at 865-909-ROCK. Oz hanging with you here on a Sunday. Looking a lot better than it did yesterday. Yeah. Looking like it could maybe be a pool day. We'll have to keep a look on the old weather and see how it goes. Don't miss out next Saturday, August 8th. You got the 20th annual Slim Fest. Cotton Eye Joe is where it's going down, Outlet Drive. 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And of course, we might have your chance to win some tickets, so definitely keep it here on WIMZ. 20th annual Slim Fest coming up Saturday, August 8th with 103.5 WIMZ, so don't miss out on that over there. Cotton Eye Joe, Outlet Drive is where it is going down. Got a block of Tom Petty to get to. And right now, doing it up, little block of heart, little barracuda. It's 103.5 WIMZ.

0: All right, Little Queen, 103.5 WIMZ, Knoxville's Classic Rock. It is a block party weekend. Got a block of Eagles to get to. We'll do a block of Tom Petty coming up here as well. Name is Oz. Holding it down with you here on a Sunday afternoon. Looking pretty good outside. Top Sharps Ridge here. Sun shining. I mean, there's beautiful clouds in the air. Hopefully they will not turn on us and start pouring rain like they did yesterday. It was, when I was up here about this time yesterday, it was, I couldn't see the city. I couldn't see down off of Sharps Ridge. I couldn't see out over the look there. But today, looks good. Looks real good. Black Jacket Symphony back at it. Another amazing night of rock and roll. Def Leppard's Hysteria in its entirety, note for note, sound for sound. Civic Auditorium, Friday, September 11th. Keep it here on WIMZ to win tickets. And go to your calendar and make sure that you mark that at WIMZ.com under the calendar. We got it for you right there and all the upcoming shows that you do not want to miss out on. If you need something, 865-909-ROCK, that is the number. You will need that number. You should go ahead and store that number in. That's our new number. 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But starting tomorrow, we're going to Classic Rock Road Trip down to Atlanta. Chance of $500, CGNR. We will discuss more of that later on this afternoon here in just a bit. But you got to have that number to text in, the code word. So we, I just think it might be a good idea to go ahead and put that in. So we'll get back to it. 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

Eagles already gone. 103.5 WIMZ, Knoxville's Classic Rock. It is a block party weekend. Got a block here at Guns N' Roses. And starting tomorrow, going to give you a chance to see them in Atlanta. Classic Rock Road Trip. We will discuss how you can get qualified for that here after we get to a few from Guns N' Roses. Here's Knocking on Heaven's Door on 103.5 WIMZ.

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chance at $500 in spending cash. You got to listen up at 9, 11, 1, 3, and 4. That's how you got to do it tomorrow. Have this number handy, 865-909-ROCK. When you hear that code word, text it in to get qualified. You got to be in it to win it. But it's going to be a good time. And if you've never seen Guns N' Roses live, amazing. They are so amazing. So don't miss out on it. You'll want to get in on it. So another classic rock road trip from 103.5 WIMZ, Knoxville's Ticket to Rock. Thanks to Fountain City Jewelers, where Knoxville buys diamonds. 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So 9, 11, 1, 3, and 4. 865-909-ROCK is the number you'll need to text in. 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

J-Mac and Drake back at it tomorrow with their classic rock on the clock. Chance for you to win $1,000. We'll discuss more here in a minute. I'm after a block in Nirvana. 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

0: in heart-shaped box on 103.5 WIMZ Knoxville's Classic Rock. It is a block party weekend. The name is Oz. Hanging with you here. Holding it down. Now, J-Mac and Drake going to be back at it tomorrow morning, bright and early. They'll have your first chance to get qualified for the Classic Rock road trip to Atlanta to see Guns N' Roses. Coming up here in September. That'll start tomorrow morning at 9 a.m. You'll get your first code word to text in, but at 6:15 and 8:15, they're going to do the J-Mac and Drake's Classic Rock on the Clock. Chance at $1,000. They got seven songs, artist, title. That's all you got to name. They'll play you seven very quick clips that you have to identify very quickly. You've got 30 seconds. It's all you have is 30 seconds. They'll play them. If you don't get them, just say pass. And move on and then come back around. But if you get it, you get $1,000. It is that easy. You can play along weekday morning, 6:15 and 8:15. If you want to text in clock to 865-909-ROCK, Drake will get in touch with you, put you on the show, let you participate. You can take the stage and let all of Knoxville hear you trying to win $1,000 at 6:15 or 8:15. That's just how it goes. It's J-Mac and Drake's Classic Rock on the Clock with 103.5 WIMZ, Knoxville's Classic Rock. We'll get back to it with some Zeppelin in there, some Queen. If you need anything, you can always reach out to me on that number. I want to say what's up to John Cain and his dog Bandit rocking out with me at the dog park. Theresa listening over in Seymour, checking in, saying what's up. Hello to everyone who's texted in and said hey or requested something. So we'll get back to it. Got that block of Queen and Zep coming up here.
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The name is Oz. Got a block of Zeppelin here with you. We'll do a couple. And now a little Black Dog.

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Led Zeppelin Rock and Roll, 103.5 WIMZ, Knoxville's Classic Rock. It is a block party weekend. Got a block of poison to get to. Congratulations to Angela Martin, winner of the $10,000 vehicle makeover with Phoenix Conversions. She walked away with that. Can't wait to see what her car looks like after getting souped up. It's going to be good stuff. Of course, thanks to Phoenix Conversions. So we'll have to see how Angela Martin's car looks once she gets the upgrade, once she soups it up just a bit. Of course, our next opportunity to get in on some cool stuff starts tomorrow with the Classic Rock Road Trip to see Guns N' Roses in Atlanta. Same deal as the Souped Up Your Summer. You got to listen at 9, 11, 1, 3, and 4 for those keywords to text in to 865-909-ROCK. And then you got to be in it to win it. Got to get qualified. And you could be like Angela Martin and be the next big winner on our next big giveaway starting up tomorrow. Got a block of poison here for you. Kick it off with nothing but a good time. And that's all we're having. We're having a good time here. Reminds me of Dusty Slay. We're having a good time.

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Poison, talk dirty to me, 103.5 WIMZ, Knoxville's Classic Rock. It's a block party weekend, got a block of CCR to get to right now. Going to be talking about the Mountain Music Festival coming up August 21st through the 23rd in Gatlinburg here in just a few. Already into August. Where did the year go? What? Right now, born on the bayou at CCR, 103.5 WIMZ.

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0: VCR and Proud Mary on 103.5 WIMZ Knoxville's Classic Rock. It is a block party weekend. My name is Oz. Holding it down here on Sharp's Ridge atop the rock. Looking like a good Sunday so far. I'm digging it. Now coming up here August 21st to the 23rd up in Gatlinburg, Gatlinburg Convention Center, you got the Mountain Music Festival happening. 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You got Night Ranger, 38 Special, Jackal, Lita Ford, you got White Lion, Vixen, Warrant, Bullet Boys, Sebastian Bach, and many, many more. 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Yeah, that would be good stuff. 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Got a block of Bon Jovi to get to. I was mentioning it when I walked in the door. I was already thinking about a block of Aerosmith. So you know me and Aerosmith. I love me some Aerosmith. Me and my boy Cal, our whole friendship when we were 14 was based off the fact that we were both Aerosmith fans. That was the whole deal. We're still friends to this day. There's something to that. I credit Aerosmith. We'll do a block Aerosmith, some Black Crowes, Bon Jovi, all set to go.
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Will Smith, same old song and dance. 103.5 WIMZ Knoxville's Classic Rock. It is a block party weekend. Got a few more to get to here from Aerosmith, as they're my fave. They're my favorite. You're wondering if I'm playing favorites? I am. Let's walk this way. It's 103.5 WIMZ.

If you ever use vice grips as a window crank, you're in the right place. 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

There you go, little Aerosmith and Pink on 103.5 WIMZ. Black Aerosmith wrapping things up. Got some Boyd on the way. We'll do some Black Crowes. Don't forget the 20th annual Slim Fest coming up next Saturday, August 8th, over at Cotton Eye Joe's Outlet Drive community event helping Blount County. 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And we'll see you out for the 20th annual Slim Fest coming Saturday, August 8th, which is next Saturday, over there at Cotton Eye Joe Outlet Drive. We'll keep it rocking here. Got, like I said, a block of Pink Floyd to get to. And right now, we'll kick off a block with the Black Crowes. So hard to handle. 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

Black Crow, She Talks to Angels on 103.5 WIMZ, Knoxville's Classic Rock. It is a block party weekend. Got a block from Pink Floyd here to get to before we ping things over to Promo Mike. Right now, it's another Brick in the Wall, 103.5 WIMZ.

0: time on 103.5 WIMZ, Knoxville's Classic Rock. It is a block party weekend. About to turn things over to Promo Mike. He's going to be coming in here in just a bit. Don't forget, tomorrow, J-Mac and Drake back at it. 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At 9 o'clock, they're going to give you the first opportunity to get qualified for the Classic Rock road trip to see Guns N' Roses down in Atlanta in September. And also on Tuesday, they might show up at your work bringing you some tacos from Salsarita's Mexican Grill. 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Got to get under the J-Mac and Drake page. 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Like I said, they'll bring you some Salsarita's Mexican Grill. Going to leave you a block of Mellencamp as I turn things over to Promo Mike. He'll take you through to the House of Hair and stick around. Like I said, bright and early. J-Mac and Drake back at it tomorrow morning, 5:30 to 10. We will talk to you next time I get the opportunity. My name is Oz, and I'm out.
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Block Party Weekend on 103.5 WIMZ, Knoxville's classic rock. Some would even say world-famous Block Party Weekend. Skinnerd with Freebird. It was this day in 91. They officially launched their tour at the Kingswood Music Theater in Vaughan, Canada. And that historic tour marked the band's first major tour featuring brand new studio materials since reforming after the tragic 77 plane crash. And there you have it. More knowledge for you. Noggin Promo Mike here with you. Thanks for hanging out. Hope you're having a wonderful weekend. Now, right now, I'm supposed to read a commercial about CreepyCon, and I got to tell you, it was fantastic. However, they're closing in 45 minutes, so there's really no point in me even talking about it, because by the time you get there and park and get down there, it's going to be wrapping up. But I was over there yesterday, had a wonderful time. Folks are always great over there, and I will say, keep an eye out on CreepyCon for next year at least, and try to get over there if you didn't get a chance to go. But we want to thank them, and they were fantastic. Block Party Weekend is going to continue. I got a block of Motley Crue coming up. It's Promo Mike here with you. 103.5 WIMZ, Knoxville's Classic Rock. I'm also over on Facebook, Promo Mike WIMZ. Give it a like. Jump in on all the multiple conversations over there. Right now it is Home Sweet Home off of Theater of Pain.

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0: 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Right now it is a block of ZZ Top. It's LaGrange.
1: Rumors spreading around, United Texas town. About the shack outside LaGrange. And you know what I'm talking about. Just let me know if you wanna go to that home out on the range. They got a lot of nice girls.

0: 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ZZ Top, I'm Bad, I'm Nationwide. It was this day back in 2021, 5 years ago, a whole new thing started with ZZ Top. That was when they performed their first concert after the death of legendary bassist Dusty Hill in Tuscaloosa, Alabama, at the Tuscaloosa Amphitheater. Hill had just passed away 5 days earlier on July 28th. And, of course, the band's longtime guitar tech, Elwood Francis, officially stepped up to handle the bass duties. And there you have it. More knowledge for you. Noggin Promo Mike here with you. Thanks for hanging out. I do appreciate it. You think you know classic rock? 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You hear 7 quick song clips, and you've got 30 seconds. 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Block Party Weekend continues. Graham, my buddy in the UK, I hope you're listening. Whitesnake's going to take us into the 5 p.m. hour. 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

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Block Party Weekend, Bob Seger, old time rock and roll promo mic here with you. 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Well, it was on this day 2 years ago, Metallica kicked off a massive no-repeat weekend at Gillette Stadium in Foxborough, Massachusetts. The band played a 16-song set list featuring classics like Creeping Death, Orion, and Master of Puppets, alongside tracks from their 72 Seasons album. Why do I bring that up? Right now it is a block of Metallica. 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

0: Block Party Weekend on 103.5 WIMZ, Knoxville's classic rock. Fleetwood Mac, Go Your Own Way. It was this day in 1990 that Fleetwood Mac played a major live concert in Stockholm, Sweden at the Globe Annex as part of their Behind the Mask tour to support their 15th studio album, which was released earlier that year. That was a transitional era for the group. Man, I need sleep. Guitarist Lindsey Buckingham, he had left the band, and he was replaced on that tour by guitarist Billy Burnett and Rick Vito. They were performing alongside, of course, the classic members of Mick and Stevie and John and Christine. But that particular tour was historically bittersweet because that was the final full tour featuring Stevie before she left the group due to a heated creative dispute with Mick Fleetwood regarding the release of her song, Silver Springs. So there you have it. We're Knowledge for You Noggin. Promo Mike here with you. Thanks for hanging. Hope you're having a great Sunday. And we want to congratulate Angela Martin. She was the winner of the $10,000 vehicle makeover with Phoenix Conversions. And that was another great Soup Up Your Summer giveaway from Phoenix Conversions, Knoxville Smokies, and 103.5 WIMZ, Knoxville's Classic Rock. I was out there, got to talk to a few of you. Thank you. Got to shake some hands, and I appreciate the kind words and the encouragement. Thank you, thank you, thank you. I do appreciate that. Block Party Weekend continues. Bad Company will take us into the 6 p.m. hours. Promo Mike here with you at 103.5 WIMZ, Knoxville's Classic Rock. Also over on Facebook, Promo Mike WIMZ. I'll be right back.
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1: Thank you for being part of our rock and roll fantasy. Right here.

Be careful about mixing your iron supplements with Viagra. He's been spun around and pointed north for almost 4 hours now. It's Promo Mike on 103.5 WIMZ. Yeah.

It was this day in 79 when they performed a legendary concert at the Riverfront Coliseum in Cincinnati, Ohio. Of course, it took place exactly 6 days after the band released their sixth studio album, Highway to Hell. AC/DC and the Scorpions opened for Ted Nugent. Tickets ranged between $7.75 and $8.75. That's those days are behind us. But anyway, there you have it. A little more knowledge for you, Noggin. Promo Mike here with you on this Sunday. Got some more good shows coming up in August. Going to be a little more than $8.75, though. But it's a great weekend of rocking for the Mountain Music Festival. It's going down in Gatlinburg at the Gatlinburg Convention Center, August 21st through the 23rd. You want to make sure you get your tickets for a great three nights of live music. Night Ranger 38 Special. Warren DeMartini and Steve Piercy performing music from Rat, Lita Ford, White Lion, Warrant, Bullet Boys. 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It is where the web rocks. You can also get tickets by winning a pair by listening. All winners qualify for the grand prize, VIP weekend passes. That's a good one. Block Party Weekend continues. Right now, I've got some Steve Miller Band. It's Promo Mike here with you. On 103.5 WIMZ Knoxville's Classic Rock, also over on Facebook. Promo Mike, WIMZ. It is rocking me.

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Steve Miller Band, Fly Like an Eagle. Promo Mike here with you right now. It is some Journey. It's Separate Ways.

0: 1035 WIMZ, Knoxville's classic rock. Block Party Weekend with some Journey. Don't Stop Believin'. Promo Mike here with you. Thanks for hanging out. I do appreciate it. I only worked a couple of days this week here at the station, but man, I am just worn out. I've had a lot going on also, though, outside of work, but that's probably, I'm just catching up on it. I've got tomorrow off, though, and I'm okay with that. So, just a lot going on. Anyway, I hope there's not a whole lot going on with you. I hope you're having a laid-back day. 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That's on Outlet Drive in Knoxville. 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For more info, head over to slimfest.org. 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It is where the web rocks. The Mighty Van Halen, on this day back in 1981, they performed a legendary high-energy concert at the Richfield Coliseum in Cleveland, Ohio, during the Fair Warning Tour. Of course, they're at their absolute peak, you know, with David Lee Roth, and audio bootlegs of that specific August 2nd show became highly traded among rock fans due to the band's raw performance. And I bring that up because Van Halen is going to take us in to the 7 p.m. hour. It's Promo Mike here with you. 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Promo Mike WIMZ. I'll be right back.
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0: Yeah, we're both Mikes. We're both funny guys. 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

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Block Party Weekend with some Pearl Jam. Jeremy, on this day back in 2007, Pearl Jam played an exclusive intimate warm-up show for the 10 Club members at the Vic Theater in Chicago, and that remains one of the most sought-after bootlegs due to its deep-cut set list. And during his opening solo set, Eddie live debuted All the Way, a tribute song to the Chicago Cubs. Go Cubbies. Later, it was officially released in 2008. There you have it. More knowledge for you, Noggin. Promo mic here with you. Thanks for hanging out. I do appreciate it. 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Right now, I got a block of Foreigner. It's Promo Mike here with you. 103.5 WIMZ, Knoxville's classic rock. 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

0: 103.5 WIMZ, Knoxville's classic rock. Block Party Weekend with some Ozzy, Crazy Train. And it was also on this day, 1979, Led Zeppelin arrived at Nebworth Park in England to conduct a massive pre-concert sound check. That marked the return of a long hiatus following, of course, the tragic death of Robert Plant's son in 1977. John Bonham's young son, Jason, he joined the band on stage to play drums during the sound check for the song Trampled Underfoot. They also ran through Rock and Roll Hot Dog and In the Evening before playing their historic comeback festival shows over the following weekend. Why do I bring that up right now? I've got you a block of Zeppelin coming up. Quick commercial break, but I'll be right back. It's Promo Mike here with you. I'm 103.5 WIMZ, Knoxville's Classic Rock, also over on Facebook, Promo Mike WIMZ. I'll be right back.
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